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12: There's something I'd like to talk to you about today, something that's been circulating on the internet that's become a real problem. Deep fake videos of me endorsing products that I've never even heard of and I have no relationship with whatsoever. Let me tell you clearly, these videos are scams. They are designed to take your money. Now, a couple things you should keep in mind. If something sounds too good to be true, it probably is. When you look at these videos, if they don't seem natural, if there's something off about them, the audio or the video, it's probably AI generated. And if you come across something that does pique your interest, see if you can find evidence of it from other sources. I promise you this, if I discover something incredible that you need to know about, I'm going to talk about it somewhere that you can easily find, not on some shady social media site. I'm Dr. Sanjay Gupta, helping you live a better life.
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1: It's a very light holiday drive out there. If you're anywhere on that 101 between Thousand Oaks and Santa Barbara, not seeing any major slowing at all, actually no slowing either direction on that 101. The 33 looks amazing out of Ventura through Casita Springs into Miramonte. Even if you're heading further up into Wheeler Springs, that's going to be a pleasant drive. The 150 both directions between Santa Paula and Ojai is wide open. 126 leaving the 101 all the way over to Castaic Junction to meet up with the 5. That's also problem free. From the Traffic Center, I'm Kelly J.
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1: It's a very light holiday drive out there. If you're anywhere on that 101 between Thousand Oaks and Santa Barbara, not seeing any major slowing at all. Actually, no slowing either direction on that 101. The 33 looks amazing out of Ventura through Casita Springs into Miramonte. Even if you're heading further up into Wheeler Springs, that's going to be a pleasant drive. The 150 both directions between Santa Paula and Ojai is wide open. 126 leaving the 101 all the way over to Castaic Junction to meet up with the 5. That's also problem free. From the Traffic Center, I'm Kelly J.
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1: You're only going to see a couple little areas of slowing on that northbound 101, really between the agricultural check and just after the 34 as you get through Camarillo, but literally it's not going to slow you down that much and for that long. Southbound side of the 101 looks fantastic, coming along the coastline, back down through 1,000 Oaks. If you're on the 118, either direction between Satakoy and Moore Park, that's a beautiful drive, as well as Rice, if you're coming off of the 101, heading down south to hit PCH through Point Magoo and take a coast drive, that should be beautiful. From the Traffic Center, I'm Kelly J.
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1: You see just a couple little areas of some minor slowing on that 101 northbound. So just as you're getting out of Thousand Oaks from the 23 up to about Ventu Park, that's going to be a little bit slow through that stretch. And then once again from Oxnard Boulevard over to just after Johnson, the rest of the 101 either direction looks fantastic for your long weekend drive. No other problems on any of our other roadways as well. The 118 wide open between the 101 and the 23 and the 150. If you're heading out of Santa Paula all the way over to a meet up into Carpinteria, that's a beautiful drive. From the traffic center, I'm Kelly J.
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10: Sometimes you can tell a lot about what someone wants to do offline by looking at what they do online. Let me tell you about Pinterest's first parenting trend report. Pinterest is a huge platform. They have 600 million monthly users, 80 billion searches per month. The report found a shift from the iPad kid era to now, when parents are actually more interested in real-world adventures and hands-on activities. The Global Trends and Insights lead at Pinterest told us families are thoughtfully designing childhoods rooted in creativity, intention, and meaningful experiences. One psychologist we spoke to said he sees this as a reflection of parents' desire to build core capacities in their children: resilience, curiosity, self-regulation, empathy. These things don't grow automatically, but are built through lived experience. I'm Dr. Sanjay Gupta, helping you live a better life.
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1: You will see a strip of slow driving if you're heading through Summerlin on that northbound 101, starting about Ortega Hill Road. It opens up well before you do hit San Ysidro. From that point, looks fantastic getting through Santa Barbara. And some little stretches of delays on the northbound 101 coming through Thousand Oaks up into Ventura. Southbound side, though, looks amazing as you're coming away from Santa Barbara all the way back down into the Calabasas stretch. Not seeing any stalls or crashes out there, which is always fantastic news. 118 looks amazing between the 126 and the 23. And the 126 itself looks great from the 101 over to the 5. From the Traffic Center, I'm Kelly J.
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10: Getting your heart broken can be really rough. It'll happen to most of us at some point in our lives. It's not just an emotional experience, it's a physical one too, often described as getting the wind knocked out of you, a knot in your stomach, trouble sleeping. I recently spoke about this with Dr. Yoram Yovel, a psychiatrist and neuroscientist. He was on my podcast, Chasing Life. Now, he told me heartbreak doesn't have to last forever. And while your inclination might be to withdraw, isolate, and shut down, it's often the opposite of what supports healing. One of the things that helps us the most is reconnecting to other people you love. And the reverse is also true, he said. If someone you care about is struggling, don't give up on them. You hold the power to comfort loved ones that are in deep physical or emotional distress. I'm Dr. Sanjay Gupta, helping you live a better life.
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1: We have a slow ride through Thousand Oaks and the 101 northbound between the 23 and Victoria Avenue on into Ventura. You're finding that tough drive, off and on delays at least, getting through there. In Santa Paula, the construction continues. Closure on the 150 southbound between Nordoff Road and Stonegate Road. The left lane is shut down. This is long-term weather-related damage repair that's going on. And the Sandy Fire still going on, although it's currently at 71% containment now, so that's great news. From the Traffic Center, I'm Randy Fuller.
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that mama, she got it sticking in the cameraman. And we could have some. And he's up there. What's that? Hawaiian noises. He

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1: Had a problem in Camarillo, Lewis Road, southbound at Ventura Boulevard. There's a crash in the right lane that's being worked on. On the 101 southbound between Rose Avenue and Central Avenue, that ride through Oxnard, kind of sluggish. And about the same for the Newberry Park portion. On the 101 northbound between Moore Park Road and Vista Del Mar, it's probably adding about 12 minutes to your drive. Sandy Fire still being fought actively. 2,100 plus acres burned. 71% containment now. From the Traffic Center, I'm Randy Fuller.
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1: It's a bit of a slow ride through Oxnard and Newberry Park on either side of the 101. The southbound 101 between Rose Avenue and Central Avenue. You've got things moving along kind of sluggish and just a little bit worse for the northbound 101 between Moorpark Road and Seaward Avenue. It'll be costing you about 10 minutes as part of your drive. In Santa Barbara, there's a wreck on the 101 northbound before San Ysidro Road and has been cleared out of the way. Traffic was left pretty slow, though, from Evans Avenue, kind of a stop-and-go run. I'm Randy Fuller from the Traffic Center.
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